When I'm alone in my room, sometimes I stare at the wall, and in the back of my mind, I hear my conscience call, telling me I need a girl who's as sweet as a dove. For the first time in my life,

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0: Yeah.
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We never talk. Heads in our phones too much. 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Okay, I'm a dinosaur. At least now we recycle more. 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Remember the days of pissing your paper round wage up the wall with your mates at a gritty arcade? Them days are no more. 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

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We're losing touch. We never talk. Heads in our phones too much. But it was fine before. Okay, I'm a dinosaur. At least now we recycle more. 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Remember the days of pissing your paper round wage up the wall with your mates at a gritty arcade? Them days are no more. 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

0: Een lekker nummertje, vrienden. Van Nick McKenzie. 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
1: Late again.

Texas town. About to check outside the game. And you know what I'm talking about. Just let me know if you wanna go to that home out on the range. They got a lot of nice girls.